Take your time, babe. It's not as bad as it seems. You'll be fine, babe. It's just some rivers and streams in between.

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And obviously, I did a classic thing.

in dub. Here comes PayPal pop in dub. PayPal pop in dub. Here comes PayPal pop in dub.

I love you. I mean, I probably shouldn't say that. I don't let anybody, any fucking body call me a bitch nowadays, but when you say it like that, when you say it like that with those big old sexy ass.

0: Eis. Genauso heißt diese Nummer, Big Brown Eyes. Und von Lola Young geht's in den Jacuzzi, so heißt dieser Künstler, der Track Sit and Chuckle. Sie hören das auf Radio 1.
1: I sit and chuckle and I think of when I was small. I sit and chuckle when I think I was scared of you. I sit and chuckle and I think of shoebuckles and let me tell you, baby, I'm Sri Lankan boy. I sit and chuckle and I'm trying to be humble now. I sit and chuckle cause I know I made it anyhow. I sit and chuckle when I think of you fuckers who I envy cause I thought you were just a load of lucky cows. You didn't wanna share your father love with me. I'm back from the past, I'm back to haunt thee. Let's just see who's gonna rule the century. You and Enoch Powell are gonna be a rarity.

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You don't wanna share your favelab with me. I'm back from the past and back to haunt thee. Let's just see who's gonna rule the century. You and Enoch Powell gonna be a rarity. You don't wanna share your favelab with me. I'm back from the past and back to haunt thee. Let's just see who's gonna rule the century. You and Enoch Powell gonna be a rarity. Then I went out to a headbanger pub. Teenage snuggle ready. Hard enough. 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Is it

Ernie's corner, where he laid out his wares. Colognes, chopper chops, and Trojans if you dare. He's from my hometown, Benin City. And over there, my man's a dentist. But here in London, got no papers to make root paper.

This is a blank, when out of this cat. This is a blank, when out of this cat. This is a blank, when out of this cat. This is a blank, when out of this cat. This is a blank, when out of this cat. This is a blank, when out of this cat. This is a blank, when out of this cat. This is a blank, when out of this cat. This is a blank, when out of this cat. This is a blank, when out of this cat. This is a blank, when out of this cat. This is a blank, when out of this cat. This is a blank, when out of this cat. This is a blank, when out of this cat. This is a blank, when out of this cat. This is a blank, when out of this cat. This is a blank, when out of this cat. This is a blank, when out of this cat. This is a blank, when out of this cat. This is a blank, when out of this cat. This is a blank, when out of this cat. This is a blank, when out of this cat. This is a blank, when out of this cat. This is a blank, when out of this cat. This is a blank, when out of this cat. This is a blank, when out of this cat. This is a blank, when out of this cat. This is a blank, when out of this cat. This is a blank, when out of this cat. This

0: black. Too strong.
1: Check this out.
2: This is a blank one out of this pack. This is a blank one out of this pack. This is a blank, this is a blank, this is a blank, this is a blank, this is a blank one out of this pack. This is a blank one out of this pack. This is a blank one out of this pack. This is a blank, this is a blank, this is a blank, this is a blank, this is a blank one out of this pack.

blank, one out of the ten. This is a blank, one out of the ten. This is a blank, one out of the blank, one out of the blank, one out of the ten. This is a blank, one out of the ten. This is a blank, one out of the ten. This is a blank, one out of the blank, one out of the blank, one out of the ten. 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

0: 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My name for one second. My name is Slim Zadie. Hi, kids. Do you like violence?
1: Yeah,
0: wanna
1: yeah,
0: see me
1: yeah.
0: stick 9-inch nails to each one of my eyelids?
1: Uh-huh.
0: Wanna copy me and do exactly like I did?
1: Yeah,
0: Try
1: yeah.
0: sit and get fucked up worse than my life is?
1: Huh?
0: My brain's dead weight.

0: Dr. Dre, don't just stand there, operate. 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I'll have to be carried inside the cemetery and buried alive. Am I coming or going? I can barely decide. I just drank and fit the vodka. Dare me to drive?
1: Go ahead.
0: All my life I was very

time. I was viewing things everywhere, which drove me up the walls inside me. On my way to Africa, though shattered by some living, for what it's worth, I would say I was honest in my wanderings.